Bill Charlap with Peter Washington and Kenny Washington. What a marvelous trio. Love to hear their music. And that's called Big Stuff. And before Bill Charlap and his trio, we heard John Coltrane and Johnny Hartman. They say it's wonderful. I'm Tony Moa. Let's conclude this hour with David Fathead Newman.

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The album is titled Powerhouse Trumpets. Indeed it is, as played by Connie Condoli. We heard I'm Getting Sentimental Over You. Before that, Monty Alexander and his trio, It's Only a Paper Moon. I'm Tony Mowat. Hope you're having a marvelous day and hope your weekend is going to be just as sweet. Good music for you here on your jazz station, and it's my pleasure to be with you, my friends. Right now, here's Eric Reed and his trio.

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Don Gronick from the album Dia Noche. We heard Cape Verdean Blues. And before that, the Allington All-Stars featuring Marshall Royal. And I Got It Bad, and That Ain't Good.

Diane Schur and Good Morning Heartache. And before Diane Schur, the Midnight Jazz Band doing I Concentrate on You. That's it for this hour, jazz lovers. I'm Tony Moa. Let's conclude it with the David Gordon Trio.

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Paul Vornhagen, and Blame It on My Youth. Makoto Ozone in his trio, doing T for Three. Marvelous piano player, Makoto Ozone. I'm Tony Moa. Let's wrap it up with Bud Shank, Connie Condoli, and Jay Thomas. They call this one Blazing Paddle.

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Let's Fall in Love, Larry McKenna, from the album My Shining Hour, and before that, Stefan Grappelli and Dinah. It's from the album Celebrating Grappelli. I'm Tony Mowat. Thank you so much for being there to share this jazz with me. Here's the First Lady of Song, Ella Fitzgerald, from her album Daydream. It's the best of the Duke Ellington songbook. Her version of All Too Soon.

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Fraser McPherson and his quartet. That's called How Long Has This Been Going On? And before that, we heard Billy Taylor at the piano from his Uptown album on the Riverside label that goes back quite a few years, doing the Bobby Timmons composition, Moanin'. Up next, Herbie Hancock and Cantaloupe Island.

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Eric Kelso doing On the Alamo, and before that, Milt Jackson playing Vibes with Monty Alexander on piano. Beautiful version of Flamingo. I'm Tony Mowad. Thank you so much for sharing the jazz with me, my friends. Let's conclude this hour with Brian Lynch and Donald Harrison. This is called Again Never.

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Mary Stallings with Monty Alexander, Smoking There. What a great interpretation of This Can't Be Love. Monty Alexander, unbelievable. That's from an album called Manhattan Moods. It's on the Concord label. Before that, we heard Strictly Confidential from the Concord Jazz Guitar Collective. Howard Alden, Frank Vignola, Jimmy Bruno. I'm Tony Mowat. Here's Ken Peplowski. Ken Peplowski and another guitarist. This time it's Bucky Pizzarelli. Hank Jones on the piano. And Ken Peplowski playing clarinet. This is called Saida's Song.

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on Green Dolphin Street, as done by pianist Wynton Kelly. And before that, we heard Dick Hyman playing piano there with Bob Wilbur. And He Loves, She Loves is the song that they did. I'm Tony Mowat. Up next is Philip Catherine.

Judy Barnett, and Let's Face the Music and Dance. Regina Carter to wrap up this hour of jazz with Tony Mowat for a Friday. This is called A Tisket a Tasket.

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Herbie Mann and Company from the album Just Waylon. It's on the Prestige label. And a song called Minor Groove. Getting us started here for this hour, Friday Jazz. I'm Tony Mowat. Thank you for joining me, and I hope you have a marvelous weekend. A lot of good music for you. Here's one by Michel Camilo featuring Charles Flores on bass and Horacio Hernandez playing drums. This is called Two of a Kind.

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Manhattan Transfer and Doodlin. Before that, Michelle Camilo live at the Blue Notes in New York City with his trio. It's on the Telarc Jazz label. We heard Two of a Kind. Good to be with you as always. I hope you're enjoying the jazz this Friday. And we do have an awful lot of good music for you this hour. Let's go back a few more years here with Benny Goodman, Charlie Christian, also Count Basie at the piano, and Cootie Williams playing trumpets.

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Al Dow and his quintet from the album Sunday Jam. And before that, Gene Harris with Jack McDuff. What a great combination that is. From the album Down Home Blues, we heard Soft Winds.

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This is Vermont Public's Jazz Stream.

Once again, we're hearing Jack McDuff, this time with Carmen McRae. Fine and Mellow is the album that was recorded live at Birdland West. And One More Chance. Before that, Joe Sample with Charles Lloyd and a song called Miles of Blue. That's it for this hour. I'm Tony Mowat. Let's conclude it with Ahmad Jamal.

0: 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I'm your host, Mitch Wertlieb, and on our next episode, we speak with UVM's new women's head basketball coach, Maureen McGarrity. The VPA settles a lawsuit over a transgender athlete, and a documentary about the world's first fully adaptive mountain bike trail network. It's in Vermont.
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Bill Charlap with Peter Washington and Kenny Washington. What a marvelous trio. Love to hear their music. And that's called Big Stuff. And before Bill Charlap and his trio, we heard John Coltrane and Johnny Harton. They say it's wonderful. I'm Tony Moa. Let's conclude this hour with David Fathead Newman.

The album is titled Powerhouse Trumpets. Indeed it is, as played by Connie Condoli. We heard I'm Getting Sentimental Over You. Before that, Monty Alexander and his trio, It's Only a Paper Moon. I'm Tony Mowat. Hope you're having a marvelous day and hope your weekend is going to be just as sweet. Good music for you here on your jazz station, and it's my pleasure to be with you, my friends. Right now, here's Eric Reed and his trio.

Don Gronick from the album Medianoche. We heard Cape Verdean Blues. And before that, the Allington All-Stars featuring Marshall Royal. And I Got It Bad, and that ain't good.

Diane Schur and Good Morning Heartache. And before Diane Schur, the Midnight Jazz Band doing I Concentrate on You. That's it for this hour, jazz lovers. I'm Tony Moa. Let's conclude it with the David Gordon Trio.

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Paul Vornhagen, and Blame It on My Youth. Makoto Ozone in his trio, doing T for Three. Marvelous piano player, Makoto Ozone. I'm Tony Moa. Let's wrap it up with Bud Shank, Connie Condoli, and Jay Thomas.

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Let's Fall in Love, Larry McKenna, from the album My Shining Hour. And before that, Stefan Grappelli and Dinah. It's from the album Celebrating Grappelli. I'm Tony Mowat. Thank you so much for being there to share this jazz with me. Here's the First Lady of Song, Ella Fitzgerald, from her album Daydream. It's the best of the Duke Ellington songbook. Her version of All Too Soon.

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Fraser McPherson and his quartet. That's called How Long Has This Been Going On? And before that, we heard Billy Taylor at the piano from his Uptown album on the Riverside label that goes back quite a few years, doing the Bobby Timmons composition, Moanin'. Up next, Herbie Hancock and Cantaloupe Island.

That was the Brewmore Quintet, Brewmore, and his version of Five Planets in Leo. Carmen McRae, what a beautiful version of Round Midnight from the album Carmen Sings Monk, all Monk compositions. Beautifully done by Miss McRae.

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Two great tenors there together doing the Alpha and the Omega, actually from A to Z, the name of the album, Al Cohn and Zoot Sims, A to Z. They're on tenor saxes with East of the Sun, West of the Moon. I'm Scott Hanley here with Jazz on Our Weekend. Sounds up next from vocalist Jane Monheit from her release Come What May. Michael Kanin joins on piano here with The Man That Got Away. Here's Jane Monheit on Weekend Jazz.

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Emmett Cohen, whose place in New York, Emmett's Place, became the go-to place for live jazz on YouTube during COVID times. Hear from a release from just after that. It's called Uptown in Orbit. He at the piano there, and the tune Spillin' the Tea. Emmett Cohen, piano. Before that on guitar, Wally Ali and a real slowed-down rendition of the ballad I Wish I Knew. Bob Baldwin on piano with guitarist Wally Ali. I'm Scott Hanley. These are Sounds of Jazz on our weekend. We turn next to NEA jazz master Diane Reeves. From the soundtrack of the film The Last Time I Committed Suicide, here's The Sugar Blues. Diane Reeves on Weekend Jazz.

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Benjamin Drazen at the alto sax, along with John Davis on piano, and the tune Nini's Waltz, released from a few years ago now, a couple decades really, called Inner Flights. Benjamin Drazen at the alto sax. I'm Scott Hanley here with Jazz on Your Weekend from an album called Teddy Edwards and Houston Person, the two of them on tenor saxes, here bringing us The Breeze and I.

That is vocalist Paula West from a release called Restless with Alan Smith on the trumpet and Who Will Buy from the musical Oliver from back in the 1960s. Paula West. I'm Scott Hanley. These are Sounds of Jazz on the Weekend, and we've got a great release up next from around the year 2000. I think it was recorded in 1999, came out in the year 2000. And here, getting together, Joe Sample at organ and on piano on this particular track, Ricky Peterson doing the Hammond B3 organ work on this one, Christian McBride on bass, Steve Gadd on drums, and George Benson on guitar. Here's Come Back Baby, George Benson, from the album Absolute Benson.

Dinty Child is a colorful and creative multi-instrumentalist songwriter who's what I call a pretty big deal in the Boston music scene. Dinty will be our guest on the next edition of The Folk Show. I'm Kate McNally. Please join me for The Folk Show, Sunday evenings from 7 to 10 on Vermont Public. Just

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Scott Hanley here with Sounds of Jazz on the weekend, turning to saxophonist Bill Easley, along with Tommy James at the piano, from a release called Love Stories. Here's I Can't Give You Anything But Love.

Notable Brazilian pianist and composer Antonio Adolfo from a recording from a few years back called Tima or Theme, and there with Samba Jazz. Antonio Adolfo. I'm Scott Hanley here with Jazz on Your Weekend. Now the recent one from pianist Bill Charlap and his trio, Kenny Washington on drums, Peter Washington on bass, and the release And Then Again, here with Monks Round Midnight, the Bill Charlap Trio.

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Sometimes I'm Happy. That is John Pizzarelli on the guitar and on vocal from a release called After Hours, which was kind of a revisitation to a great Nat King Cole recording session back in the 1950s. Randy Sankey there at the trumpet with John Pizzarelli on the guitar and vocal. Sometimes I'm Happy. Sometimes I'm Blue. Before that, Dave Brubeck at the piano with his quartet and Love Songs, the release, with a lot of different things they recorded over the years. Here with Paul Desmond at the alto sax and These Foolish Things Remind Me of You. I'm Scott Hanley here with Jazz on Your Weekend with Ralph Moore up next on tenor sax and music of Thelonious Monk. The tune is called Reflections, here with Eric Reed at the piano. On tenor, here's Ralph Moore.

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Kendrick Merkins, great vibraphone player, but they're also showing off his chops on harmonica from the release called The Jazz Merkingers, and they're with A Slow One. Ed Cherry, guitar, Steve Ash, piano. Kendrick Merkins on harmonica. Charles Mingus up next, along with Don Pullen on piano and George Adams on tenor sax and flute. The tune is called Newcomer, from the release Mingus Moves.

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Duke Ellington and Johnny Hodges. Now, they did a lot of work together at Duke Ellington's orchestra, but they also made some really neat small group records. One is called Duke Ellington and Johnny Hodges Play the Blues Back to Back. This one is called Duke Ellington and Johnny Hodges Side by Side. Duke at the piano, Johnny Hodges and alto sax, and also Harry Sweets Edison on trumpet there on Stompy Jones. Duke Ellington and Johnny Hodges in a smaller setting. Well, hi there. I'm Scott Hanley here with Jazz on Your Weekend, and we turn now to a club called The Penthouse in the mid-1960s in Seattle, Washington. This club was not in a penthouse. It was on the ground floor. Great jazz club. Our friend Jim Wilkie made a number of great recordings of events going on there, and some of those recordings are now becoming CDs. In this case, it is West Montgomery with pianist Wynton Kelly. It's called Smokin' in Seattle, and from it here is Once I Loved, West Montgomery. You're on Weekend Jazz.

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Gigi. Andre Previn at the piano there from the release On Contemporary. Before that, the Jim Schifelli New York Nonet and the Herbie Hancock tune Dolphin Dance. I'm Scott Hanley here with Jazz on Her Weekend, turning now to an artist whose career spanned decades. She first came to national prominence in 1937 with her recording of Loch Lomond, and in 1985, thereabouts, she made some records for the Concord record label, including Scott Hamilton on tenor sax and John Bunch at the piano, here with You Were Meant for Me, from the release Uptown. Maxine Selvin with Scott Hamilton on tenor sax.

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Jason Foreman, bass, Steven Anderson, piano, there with the tune Reets Neat from their release Duo. Up next, Jerry Mulligan on baritone sax, along with Bob Brookmeyer on trombone, with Sweet and Lovely.

Margot Ray on the vocal of Angel Eyes from her release from a couple of years ago called Roots of Ray. Used to all Mario there on sax. These are Sounds of Jazz on our weekend. We turn next to legendary pianist Errol Garner from the release Campus Concert. Here with Lulu's Back in Town. Errol Garner on Weekend Jazz.

0: Hi, I'm Manoush Zomorodi, host of the TED Radio Hour from NPR. It's a show that explores big ideas about technology, humanity, and identity. Kind of like a masterclass for opening your mind.
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Late in his career, pianist Art Tatum was escorted into the studio by record producer Norman Granz and made a number of wonderful recordings, which later came out as the Pablo Group masterpieces. Here with Buddy DeFranco and clarinet, the tune Deep Night from legendary pianist Art Tatum. I'm Scott Hanley with Jazz on Your Weekend, turning next to Dizzy Gillespie and a collection called Dizzy's Diamonds, the best of the Verve years, also related to Norman Granz. Here with James Moody on tenor sax and flute, the tune is Bonnie's Blues. Dizzy Gillespie on Weekend Jazz.

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Leslie Pinchuk at the piano. Her new release is called Prayer for What Remains, and that was the title track from that one. It came out in the late fall of 2024. Scott Hardy on bass and acoustic guitar, Steve Wilson on sax, and Leslie Pinchuk at the piano. Prayer for What Remains. Before that, saxophonist Diego Rivera from his new release, Love and Peace, and we heard Peace. These are Sounds of Jazz on our weekend. I am Scott Hanley, turning next to a great tune, Ask Me Now, done here by a fine trombonist named Steve Davis. His new release is called We See, here on Weekend Jazz. Ask Me Now.

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The Bob James Trio from a couple of years ago now, the release Feel Like Making Live, revisiting a lot of his classic tunes over the decades, there with Westchester Lady. I understand he has a new release coming out, very much of an acoustic setting. Bob James. The Marsalis family up next here from a jazz celebration with Delfeo Marsalis on trombone, Ellis Marsalis piano, Jason at the drums. This is Sultry Serenade.

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0: 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Spread the word.

The amazing talent of Roy Eldridge here from the 1950s Verve studio recordings. Roy Eldridge played with everybody in the 1930s and 40s, and in the 1950s got in the studio at the courtesy of Norman Granz and did these studio sessions that included that recording there of Blue Moon, Little Jazz, Roy Eldridge. I'm Scott Hanley. You're listening to Sounds of Jazz on our weekend with a more recent release. It's Dina DeRose at the piano and on vocal here with her rendition of The Ruby and the Pearl. Dina DeRose.

0: Yes. Thank you.
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A band going by the name of Way North from a few years ago. The release is called Fearless and Kind. Rebecca Hennessy on trumpet, Peter Kankura on tenor sax. Not sure who was doing the change there on that tune, Lagoon. The band Way North. Before that, the Neil Kirkwood Big Band. He at the piano here from the album Night City. And When I Hear That Serenade in Blue. I'm Scott Hanley here with Jazz on Our Weekend. Up next, the influential guitarist Pat Martino from the release Formidable, or Formidable, if you do it in French, and the Hippie Sippy Blues. Actually, the Hip Sippy Blues from Pat Martino on Weekend Jazz.

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Renaissance man of jazz, founded the Jazzmobile in New York City, was a radio disc jockey and also program director on a radio station in New York, was also for many years a host of segments on music, and especially on jazz, for CBS Sunday Morning. And of course, a great pianist and educator, Dr. Billy Taylor. Here from the 1960s, a recording called Uptown, and they're the tune Soul Sisters, Billy Taylor. I'm Scott Hanley here with Jazz on Your Weekend, turning next to the great trumpeter Art Farmer from the release Early Art. Yes, this is early in his career, and the tune is appropriately called Pre-Amp. Here's Early Art from our trumpeter Art Farmer.

Vocalist Renee Marie from her release Vertigo, and from the musical Oklahoma, the tune Surrey with the Fringe on top. Mulgrew Miller at the piano with vocalist Renee Marie. I'm Scott Hanley, delighted to share all sorts of sounds of jazz here you on the weekend. That was Rodgers and Hammerstein. Up next, we turn to a Jerome Kern tune done here by saxophonist Lucky Thompson. It's They Didn't Believe Me. Lucky Thompson on Weekend Jazz.

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Two great tenors there together doing the Alpha and the Omega, actually from A to Z, the name of the album, Al Cohn and Zoot Sims, A to Z. They're on tenor saxes with East of the Sun, West of the Moon. I'm Scott Hanley here with Jazz on our weekend. Sounds up next from vocalist Jane Monheit from her release Come What May. Michael Kanin joins on piano here with The Man That Got Away. Here's Jane Monheit on Weekend Jazz.

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1: 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Thank you.

Emmett Cohen, whose place in New York, Emmett's Place, became the go-to place for live jazz on YouTube during COVID times. Hear from a release from just after that. It's called Uptown in Orbit. He at the piano there, and the tune Spillin' the Tea. Emmett Cohen, piano. Before that on guitar, Wally Ali and a real slowed-down rendition of the ballad I Wish I Knew. Bob Baldwin on piano with guitarist Wally Ali. I'm Scott Hanley. These are Sounds of Jazz on our weekend. We turn next to NEA jazz master Diane Reeves. From the soundtrack of the film The Last Time I Committed Suicide, here's The Sugar Blues. Diane Reeves on Weekend Jazz.

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Benjamin Drazen at the alto sax, along with John Davis on piano, and the tune Nini's Waltz, released from a few years ago now, a couple of decades really, called Inner Flights. Benjamin Drazen at the alto sax. I'm Scott Hanley here with Jazz on Your Weekend from an album called Teddy Edwards and Houston Person, the two of them on tenor saxes, here bringing us The Breeze and I.

That is vocalist Paula West from a release called Restless with Alan Smith on the trumpet and Who Will Buy from the musical Oliver from back in the 1960s. Paula West. I'm Scott Hanley. These are Sounds of Jazz on the Weekend, and we've got a great release up next from around the year 2000. I think it was recorded in 1999, came out in the year 2000. And here, getting together Joe Sample at organ and on piano on this particular track, Ricky Peterson doing the Hammond B3 organ work on this one, Christian McBride on bass, Steve Gadd on drums, and George Benson on guitar. Here's Come Back Baby, George Benson, from the album Absolute Benson.

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Scott Hanley here with Sounds of Jazz on the weekend. Turning to saxophonist Bill Easley, along with Tommy James at the piano, from a release called Love Stories, here's I Can't Give You Anything But Love.

Notable Brazilian pianist and composer Antonio Adolfo from a recording from a few years back called Tema, or Theme, and there with Samba Jazz. Antonio Adolfo. I'm Scott Hanley here with Jazz on Your Weekend. Now the recent one from pianist Bill Charlap and his trio, Kenny Washington on drums, Peter Washington on bass, and the release And Then Again, here with Monk's Round Midnight, the Bill Charlap Trio.

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Sometimes I'm Happy. That is John Pizzarelli on the guitar and on vocal from a release called After Hours, which was kind of a revisitation to a great Nat King Cole recording session back in the 1950s. Randy Sankey there at the trumpet with John Pizzarelli on the guitar and vocal. Sometimes I'm Happy. Sometimes I'm Blue. Before that, Dave Brubeck at the piano with his quartet and Love Songs, the release, with a lot of different things they recorded over the years. Here with Paul Desmond at the alto sax and These Foolish Things Remind Me of You. I'm Scott Hanley here with Jazz on Your Weekend with Ralph Moore up next on tenor sax and music of Thelonious Monk. The tune is called Reflections, here with Eric Reed at the piano. On tenor, here's Ralph Moore.

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Hendrik Merkens, great vibraphone player, but they're also showing off his chops on harmonica from the release called The Jazz Merkingers, and they're with A Slow One. Ed Cherry, guitar, Steve Ash, piano. Hendrik Merkens on harmonica. Charles Mingus up next, along with Don Pullen on piano and George Adams on tenor sax and flute. The tune is called Newcomer, from the release Mingus Moves.

0: Join us for The Sports Report, Vermont Public's new show that's all about the world of sports in Vermont and beyond. I'm your host, Mitch Wertlieb, and on our next episode, we speak with UVM's new women's head basketball coach, Maureen McGarrity. The VPA settles a lawsuit over a transgender athlete, and a documentary about the world's first fully adaptive mountain bike trail network. It's in Vermont.
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Duke Ellington and Johnny Hodges. Now, they did a lot of work together at Duke Ellington's orchestra, but they also made some really neat small group records. One is called Duke Ellington and Johnny Hodges Play the Blues Back to Back. This one is called Duke Ellington and Johnny Hodges Side by Side. Duke at the piano, Johnny Hodges and alto sax, and also Harry Sweets Edison on trumpet there on Stompy Jones. Duke Ellington and Johnny Hodges in a smaller setting. Well, hi there, I'm Scott Hanley here with Jazz on Your Weekend, and we turn now to a club called The Penthouse in the mid-1960s in Seattle, Washington. This club was not in a penthouse, it was on the ground floor. Great jazz club. Our friend Jim Wilkie made a number of great recordings of events going on there, and some of those recordings are now becoming CDs. In this case, it is West Montgomery with pianist Wynton Kelly. It's called Smokin' in Seattle, and from it here is Once I Loved, West Montgomery. You're on Weekend Jazz.

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Gigi, Andre Previn at the piano there from the release On Contemporary. Before that, the Jim Schifelli New York Nonet and the Herbie Hancock tune Dolphin Dance. I'm Scott Hanley here with Jazz on her weekend, turning now to an artist whose career spanned decades. She first came to national prominence in 1937 with her recording of Loch Lomond, and in 1985, thereabouts, she made some records for the Concord record label, including Scott Hamilton on tenor sax and John Bunch at the piano, here with You Were Meant for Me, from the release Uptown. Maxine Selvin with Scott Hamilton on tenor sax.

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Jason Foreman, bass, Steven Anderson, piano, there with the tune Reets Neat from their release Duo. Up next, Jerry Mulligan on baritone sax, along with Bob Brookmeyer on trombone, with Sweet and Lovely.

Margot Ray on the vocal of Angel Eyes from her release from a couple of years ago called Roots of Ray. Used to all Mario there on sax. These are Sounds of Jazz on our weekend. We turn next to legendary pianist Errol Garner from the release Campus Concert here with Lulu's Back in Town. Errol Garner on Weekend Jazz.

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Vocalist Susie Meisner from her recent release called I Wish I Knew, there with a lyricized version of Poinciana, Ken Poplowski on clarinet, Susie Meisner. I'm Scott Hanley here with Jazz on Your Weekend. Drummer Herlin Riley joins up next from his release Perpetual Optimism, the title track from that one here, featuring Godwin Lewis on the alto sax, Bruce Harris on the trumpet. Leading the band here, drummer Herlin Riley on Weekend Jazz.

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Dexter Gordon on tenor sax and a lovely rendition of Laura, the theme from the motion picture of that name. The album is called Sophisticated Giant. Dexter Gordon, tenor sax. Before that, Oscar Peterson at the piano. Around 1966, a lot of folks were doing recordings with a lot of Brazilian sounds to them. Well, Oscar Peterson got in on that trend as well with his album called Sol Espanol, and there his reversion of How Insensitive. With his regular rhythm section of the time, Sam Jones on bass, Louis Hayes at the drums, joined by Henley Gibson on congas, Harold Jones on percussion, and Marshall Thompson on timbales. There with How Insensitive, Oscar Peterson from Sol Espanol. We continue on here with Sounds of Jazz with vocalist and trumpeter Chet Baker, and Let's Get Lost.

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A prolific number of records from Tobin Mueller of late. This is from the Best of Tobin Mueller, Volume 5. The tune is Distortion of Memory. Tobin Mueller piano. That was Woody Mankowski, tenor sax. I'm Scott Hanley with Jazz on our weekend. Trumpeter Kenny Dorham up next, here with Old Folks on Weekend Jazz.

Quiana Linnell from her release A Little Love, and they all laughed. Who's got the last laugh now? I'm Scott Hanley here with Jazz on Your Weekend. That's a Gershwin tune. Now we turn to music of Rodgers and Hammerstein, as done here by John Coltrane, joined here with Freddie Hubbard on trumpet, and Do I Love You Because You're Beautiful.

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Late in his career, pianist Art Tatum was escorted into the studio by record producer Norman Granz and made a number of wonderful recordings, which later came out as the Pablo Group masterpieces. Here with Buddy DeFranco and clarinet, the tune Deep Night from legendary pianist Art Tatum. I'm Scott Hanley with Jazz on Your Weekend, turning next to Dizzy Gillespie and a collection called Dizzy's Diamonds, the best of the Verve years, also related to Norman Granz. Here with James Moody on tenor sax and flute, the tune is Bonnie's Blues. Dizzy Gillespie on Weekend Jazz.

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Leslie Pinchuk at the piano. Her new release is called Prayer for What Remains, and that was the title track from that one. It came out in the late fall of 2024. Scott Hardy on bass and acoustic guitar, Steve Wilson on sax, and Leslie Pinchuk at the piano. Prayer for What Remains. Before that, saxophonist Diego Rivera from his new release, Love and Peace, and we heard Peace. These are Sounds of Jazz on our weekend. I am Scott Hanley, turning next to a great tune, Ask Me Now, done here by a fine trombonist named Steve Davis. His new release is called We See, here on Weekend Jazz. Ask Me Now.

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The Bob James Trio from a couple of years ago now, the release Feel Like Making Live, revisiting a lot of his classic tunes over the decades, there with Westchester Lady. I understand he has a new release coming out, very much of an acoustic setting. Bob James. The Marsalis family up next here from a jazz celebration with Delfeo Marsalis on trombone, Ellis Marsalis piano, Jason at the drums. This is Sultry Serenade.

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Dinty will be our guest on the next edition of The Folk Show. I'm Kate McNally. 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

The amazing talent of Roy Eldridge here from the 1950s Verve Studio recordings. Roy Eldridge played with everybody in the 1930s and 40s, and in the 1950s got in the studio at the courtesy of Norman Granz and did these studio sessions that included that recording there of Blue Moon, Little Jazz, Roy Eldridge. I'm Scott Hanley. You're listening to Sounds of Jazz on our weekend with a more recent release. It's Dina DeRose at the piano and on vocal here with her rendition of The Ruby and the Pearl. Dina DeRose.

0: Yes. Thank you.
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A band going by the name of Way North from a few years ago. The release is called Fearless and Kind. Rebecca Hennessy on trumpet, Peter Kankura on tenor sax. Not sure who was doing the chains there on that tune, Lagoon. The band Way North. Before that, the Neil Kirkwood Big Band. He at the piano here from the album Night City and When I Hear That Serenade in Blue. I'm Scott Hanley here with Jazz on Our Weekend. Up next, the influential guitarist Pat Martino from the release Formidable, or Formidable, if you do it in French, and the Hippie Sippy Blues. Actually, the Hip Sippy Blues from Pat Martino on Weekend Jazz.

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Renaissance man of jazz, founded the Jazzmobile in New York City, was a radio disc jockey and also program director on a radio station in New York, was also for many years a host of segments on music, and especially on jazz, for CBS Sunday Morning. And of course, a great pianist and educator, Dr. Billy Taylor. Here from the 1960s, a recording called Uptown, and they're the tune Soul Sisters, Billy Taylor. I'm Scott Hanley here with Jazz on Your Weekend, turning next to the great trumpeter Art Farmer from the release Early Art. Yes, this is early in his career, and the tune is appropriately called Pre-Amp. Here's Early Art from our trumpeter Art Farmer.

Vocalist Renee Marie from her release Vertigo and from the musical Oklahoma, the tune Surrey with the fringe on top. Mulgrew Miller at the piano with vocalist Renee Marie. I'm Scott Hanley, delighted to share all sorts of sounds of jazz here on the weekend. That was Rodgers and Hammerstein. Up next, we turn to a Jerome Kern tune done here by saxophonist Lucky Thompson. It's They Didn't Believe Me. Lucky Thompson on Weekend Jazz.

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Two great tenors there together doing the Alpha and the Omega, actually from A to Z, the name of the album, Al Cohn and Zoot Sims, A to Z. They're on tenor saxes with East of the Sun, West of the Moon. I'm Scott Hanley here with Jazz on Our Weekend. Sounds up next from vocalist Jane Monheit from her release Come What May. Michael Kanin joins on piano here with The Man That Got Away. Here's Jane Monheit on Weekend Jazz.

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Emmett Cohen, whose place in New York, Emmett's Place, became the go-to place for live jazz on YouTube during COVID times. Hear from a release from just after that. It's called Uptown in Orbit. He at the piano there, and the tune Spillin' the Tea. Emmett Cohen, piano. Before that on guitar, Wally Ali and a real slowed-down rendition of the ballad I Wish I Knew. Bob Baldwin on piano with guitarist Wally Ali. I'm Scott Hanley. These are Sounds of Jazz on our weekend. We turn next to NEA jazz master Diane Reeves. From the soundtrack of the film The Last Time I Committed Suicide, here's The Sugar Blues. Diane Reeves on Weekend Jazz.

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Benjamin Drazen at the alto sax, along with John Davis on piano, and the tune Nini's Waltz, released from a few years ago now, a couple of decades really, called Inner Flights. Benjamin Drazen at the alto sax. I'm Scott Hanley here with Jazz on Your Weekend from an album called Teddy Edwards and Houston Person, the two of them on tenor saxes, here bringing us The Breeze and I.

That is vocalist Paula West from a release called Restless with Alan Smith on the trumpet and Who Will Buy from the musical Oliver from back in the 1960s. Paula West. I'm Scott Hanley. These are Sounds of Jazz on the Weekend, and we've got a great release up next from around the year 2000. I think it was recorded in 1999, came out in the year 2000. And here, getting together, Joe Sample at organ and on piano on this particular track, Ricky Peterson doing the Hammond B3 organ work on this one, Christian McBride on bass, Steve Gadd on drums, and George Benson on guitar. Here's Come Back Baby, George Benson, from the album Absolute Benson.

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Notable Brazilian pianist and composer Antonio Adolfo, from a recording from a few years back called Tema, or Theme, and there with Samba Jazz. Antonio Adolfo. I'm Scott Hanley with Jazz on Your Weekend. Now the recent one from pianist Bill Charlap and his trio, Kenny Washington on drums, Peter Washington on bass, and the release And Then Again, here with Monk's Round Midnight, the Bill Charlap Trio.

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Sometimes I'm Happy. That is John Pizzarelli on the guitar and on vocal from a release called After Hours, which was kind of a revisitation to a great Nat King Cole recording session back in the 1950s. Randy Sankey there at the trumpet with John Pizzarelli on the guitar and vocal. Sometimes I'm Happy. Sometimes I'm Blue. Before that, Dave Brubeck at the piano with his quartet and Love Songs, the release, with a lot of different things they recorded over the years. Here with Paul Desmond at the alto sax and These Foolish Things Remind Me of You. I'm Scott Hanley here with Jazz on Your Weekend with Ralph Moore up next on tenor sax and music of Thelonious Monk. The tune is called Reflections, here with Eric Reed at the piano. On tenor, here's Ralph Moore.

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Hendrik Merkens, great vibraphone player, but they're also showing off his chops on harmonica from the release called The Jazz Merkingers, and they're with A Slow One. Ed Cherry, guitar, Steve Ash, piano. Hendrik Merkens on harmonica. Charles Mingus up next, along with Don Pullen on piano and George Adams on tenor sax and flute. The tune is called Newcomer, from the release Mingus Moves.

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Duke Ellington and Johnny Hodges. Now, they did a lot of work together at Duke Ellington's orchestra, but they also made some really neat small group records. One is called Duke Ellington and Johnny Hodges Play the Blues Back to Back. This one is called Duke Ellington and Johnny Hodges Side by Side. Duke at the piano, Johnny Hodges and alto sax, and also Harry Sweets Edison on trumpet there on Stompy Jones. Duke Ellington and Johnny Hodges in a smaller setting. Well, hi there. I'm Scott Hanley here with Jazz on Your Weekend, and we turn now to a club called The Penthouse in the mid-1960s in Seattle, Washington. This club was not in a penthouse. It was on the ground floor. Great jazz club. Our friend Jim Wilkie made a number of great recordings of events going on there, and some of those recordings are now becoming CDs. In this case, it is Wes Montgomery with pianist Wynton Kelly. It's called Smokin' in Seattle, and from it here is Once I Loved, Wes Montgomery, here on Weekend Jazz.

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Gigi, Andre Previn at the piano there from the release On Contemporary. Before that, the Jim Schifelli New York Nonet and the Herbie Hancock tune Dolphin Dance. I'm Scott Hanley here with Jazz on Our Weekend, turning now to an artist whose career spanned decades. She first came to national prominence in 1937 with her recording of Loch Lomond, and in 1985, thereabouts, she made some records for the Concord record label, including Scott Hamilton on tenor sax and John Bunch at the piano, here with You Were Meant for Me, from the release Uptown. Maxine Selvin with Scott Hamilton on tenor sax.

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Jason Foreman, bass, Steven Anderson, piano, there with the tune Reet's Neat from their release Duo. Up next, Jerry Mulligan on baritone sax, along with Bob Brookmeyer on trombone, with Sweet and Lovely.

Margot Ray on the vocal of Angel Eyes from her release from a couple of years ago called Roots of Ray. Used to all Mario there on sax. These are Sounds of Jazz on our weekend. We turn next to legendary pianist Errol Garner from the release Campus Concert. Here with Lulu's Back in Town. Errol Garner on Weekend Jazz.

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Vocalist Susie Meisner from her recent release called I Wish I Knew, there with a lyricized version of Poinciana, Ken Poplowski on clarinet, Susie Meisner. I'm Scott Hanley here with Jazz on Your Weekend. Drummer Herlin Riley joins up next from his release Perpetual Optimism, the title track from that one here, featuring Godwin Lewis on the alto sax, Bruce Harris on the trumpet. Leading the band here, drummer Herlin Riley on Weekend Jazz.

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Dexter Gordon on tenor sax and a lovely rendition of Laura, the theme from the motion picture of that name. The album is called Sophisticated Giant. Dexter Gordon, tenor sax. Before that, Oscar Peterson at the piano. Around 1966, a lot of folks were doing recordings with a lot of Brazilian sounds to them. Well, Oscar Peterson got in on that trend as well with his album called Sol Espanol, and there his reversion of How Insensitive. With his regular rhythm section of the time, Sam Jones on bass, Louis Hayes at the drums, joined by Henley Gibson on congas, Harold Jones on percussion, and Marshall Thompson on timbales. There with How Insensitive, Oscar Peterson from Sol Espanol. We continue on here with Sounds of Jazz with vocalist and trumpeter Chet Baker, and Let's Get Lost.

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A prolific number of records from Tobin Mueller of late. This is from the Best of Tobin Mueller, Volume 5. The tune is Distortion of Memory. Tobin Mueller piano. That was Woody Mankowski, tenor sax. I'm Scott Hanley here with Jazz on our weekend. Trumpeter Kenny Dorham up next, here with Old Folks on Weekend Jazz.

Quiana Linnell from her release A Little Love, and they all laughed. Who's got the last laugh now? I'm Scott Hanley here with Jazz on Your Weekend. That's a Gershwin tune. Now we turn to music of Rodgers and Hammerstein, as done here by John Coltrane, joined here with Freddie Hubbard on trumpet, and Do I Love You Because You're Beautiful.

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1: The way that she sorts bottles, I was like in awe.
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Late in his career, pianist Art Tatum was escorted into the studio by record producer Norman Granz and made a number of wonderful recordings, which later came out as the Pablo Group masterpieces. Here with Buddy DeFranco and clarinet, the tune Deep Night from legendary pianist Art Tatum. I'm Scott Hanley with Jazz on Your Weekend, turning next to Dizzy Gillespie and a collection called Dizzy's Diamonds, the best of the Verve years, also related to Norman Granz. Here with James Moody on tenor sax and flute, the tune is Bonnie's Blues. Dizzy Gillespie on Weekend Jazz.

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1: Thank you for listening and thank you for your support.

Leslie Pinchuk at the piano. Her new release is called Prayer for What Remains, and that was the title track from that one. It came out in the late fall of 2024. Scott Hardy on bass and acoustic guitar, Steve Wilson on sax, and Leslie Pinchuk at the piano. Prayer for What Remains. Before that, saxophonist Diego Rivera from his new release, Love and Peace, and we heard Peace. These are Sounds of Jazz on our weekend. I am Scott Hanley, turning next to a great tune, Ask Me Now, done here by a fine trombonist named Steve Davis. His new release is called We See, here on Weekend Jazz. Ask Me Now.

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The Bob James Trio from a couple of years ago now, the release Feel Like Making Live, revisiting a lot of his classic tunes over the decades, there with Westchester Lady. I understand he has a new release coming out, very much of an acoustic setting. Bob James. The Marsalis family up next here from a jazz celebration with Delfeo Marsalis on trombone, Ellis Marsalis piano, Jason at the drums. This is Sultry Serenade.

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The amazing talent of Roy Eldridge here from the 1950s Verve studio recordings. Roy Eldridge played with everybody in the 1930s and 40s, and in the 1950s got in the studio at the courtesy of Norman Granz and did these studio sessions that included that recording there of Blue Moon, Little Jazz, Roy Eldridge. I'm Scott Hanley. You're listening to Sounds of Jazz on our weekend with a more recent release. It's Dina DeRose at the piano and on vocal here with her rendition of The Ruby and the Pearl. Dina DeRose.

0: Yes. Thank you.
1: Every Monday through Thursday at noon, join Michaela LaFrac for a statewide conversation on Vermont Edition. 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

A band going by the name of Way North from a few years ago. The release is called Fearless and Kind. Rebecca Hennessy on trumpet, Peter Kankura on tenor sax. Not sure who was doing the change there on that tune, Lagoon. The band Way North. Before that, the Neil Kirkwood Big Band. He at the piano here from the album Night City. And When I Hear That Serenade in Blue. I'm Scott Hanley here with Jazz on Our Weekend. Up next, the influential guitarist Pat Martino from the release Formidable, or Formidable, if you do it in French, and the Hippie Sippy Blues. Actually, the Hip Sippy Blues from Pat Martino on Weekend Jazz.

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The Renaissance man of jazz, founded the Jazzmobile in New York City, was a radio disc jockey and also program director on a radio station in New York, was also for many years a host of segments on music, and especially on jazz, for CBS Sunday Morning. And of course, a great pianist and educator, Dr. Billy Taylor. Here from the 1960s, a recording called Uptown, and they're the tune Soul Sisters, Billy Taylor. I'm Scott Hanley here with Jazz on Your Weekend, turning next to the great trumpeter Art Farmer from the release Early Art. Yes, this is early in his career, and the tune is appropriately called Pre-Amp. Here's Early Art from our trumpeter Art Farmer.

Vocalist Renee Marie from her release Vertigo and from the musical Oklahoma, the tune Surrey with the Fringe on top. Mulgrew Miller at the piano with vocalist Renee Marie. I'm Scott Hanley, delighted to share all sorts of sounds of jazz here on the weekend. That was Rodgers and Hammerstein. Up next, we turn to a Jerome Kern tune done here by saxophonist Lucky Thompson. It's They Didn't Believe Me. Lucky Thompson on Weekend Jazz.

0: Join us for the Sports Report, Vermont Public's new show that's all about the world of sports in Vermont and beyond. I'm your host, Mitch Wertlieb, and on our next episode, we speak with UVM's new women's head basketball coach, Maureen McGarrity. The VPA settles a lawsuit over a transgender athlete, and a documentary about the world's first fully adaptive mountain bike trail network. It's in Vermont.
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